mostly our people came north to get jobs in the car factories. I worked at Shipley, and the last thing we wanted to do was work in the factories. We really wanted to play music.

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Yeah. And I'm so crazy about love. And everything love's all about. James, will you

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1: Like the seashore clings to the sea.
0: Like you'll never get rid of your shadow, Sarah.
1: Jeff, you'll never get rid of me.
0: Good news.

0: Hey, Sarah.
1: Yes, Jeff.
0: Wait a minute. Is that the best trumpet you've ever heard in your life?
1: It's like cutting butter with a hot knife.
0: Yes, you phrase maker. Well put. Hey, recently I've been keeping my butter out at night so that it's soft in the morning. Is that risky? I love soft butter.
1: It's not risky. You can do that with butter. You can leave it out.
0: Okay, I'm taking that to the bank. What was I going to say now? Oh, I know. Could you do me a favor, Sarah?
1: Yes, anything.
0: Could we take it just one more time?
1: From the top?
0: No, from that ending. I love that ending.
1: Before we get finished, we'll make the town roar.
0: We're just like Michael Corleone. We'll settle.

0: in Jurassic Park, scary in the dark.
1: I am scared that I'll get eaten.
0: Oh, Sarah, don't be scared of that.

Silverman, ladies and gentlemen. My God, a national treasure, international treasure, cosmic treasure. My God. There she goes. There she goes. Touch her, but not too vociferously. This is the chair that she had her...

0: Coloradio. Bleiben Sie anders.
1: There's somebody I'm longing to see. I hope that she turns out to be someone

0: That's so sweet of you, Jerome.
1: Well, the sweetness is all on your side, Hillary.
0: Well, are you saying for me?
1: Oh, yeah, for you.
0: Just for me?
1: Just for you, just
0: for
1: you.
0: For me.
2: Can you what?
0: For me.
2: For me, you.
0: Just me.
2: Yeah, just you.
0: Only me.
2: Only you.
0: You better promise.
2: I promise.
0: You said?
2: I say.

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Some rain has got to fall, but too much of that stuff has fallen into mine and into each heart. Some tears has got to fall, but I know that someday that sun is bound to shine.

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Coming, coming, coming back.

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0: 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She loves the theater, doesn't get there late. She'd never mess with a schedule she'd hate. That's why the lady's a tramp. She doesn't dig dice games with barons and earls. 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You got a beat like a cop. She loves it free. Fine. While waving her hair. Life without care. She's broke, but it's open.

is taking place in the economic, social, and political fabric with the advent of this new speed medium. My name is William Edward Boeing.